0: This one is called a blue vervain. This is my favorite plant. 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
1: The moon's just out here shining. Look at you. Moments like this, I will never forget. 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So grateful.

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2: 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Vortrix.

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0: desde 2012, siendo parte del Zeitgeist. Vorterix.
1: Yeah. 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Tono for the watch, Prezi playing.

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Call your brothers magnificent, call all the sisters queens. 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

Yeah. 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Gone on you with the pick and roll. Younger flame, he in sickle mode.